and welcome to With Heart and Voice, a program that features music taken from the rich repertoire of sacred choral and organ music. I'm Peter Dubois, and I'm delighted to be your host for the next hour of great listening. Thanks for joining me. The past month has seen the beginning of a new academic year for students at all levels. So on today's With Heart and Voice, we'll mark this annual transition with sacred choral and organ music from secondary and collegiate schools across the United States. Wonderful music by William Byrd, Johann Christoph Bach, Edvard Grieg, Paul Christiansen, and others. We'll begin with neo-Baroque organ music from the 20th century. Paul Hindemith composed three sonatas for organ between 1937 and 1940. From the second sonata, written in 1937, we'll hear the opening movement, Lebhaft, meaning lively in German. Timothy Olson plays the Flintrop organ in Shirley Recital Hall of Salem College in Winston-Salem, North Carolina.

pieces performed by the Brigham Young University Singers. We just heard Ave Mari Stella by Edvard Grieg and earlier Angelus Domini by Giovanni Gabrieli. Both were directed by Andrew Crane. From the five short pieces for organ by Percy Whitlock, we'll hear Paean, performed by Colin Lynch on the historic and restored E.M. Skinner organ at Stambaugh Auditorium in Youngstown, Ohio.

The Fantasy Impromptu in C sharp minor, opus 66 by Frédéric Chopin. Alexander Tarot at the piano. And interestingly, Chopin never wanted that piece to be published. He thought he sounded too much like Beethoven on that one. Good morning. I'm Rachel Stewart. You're listening to 89.9 and WDAV.org. Hope things are going well for you on this Monday morning. We have some Shostakovich coming up. We also have a new noteworthy story with Loki Karuna. And we'll enjoy some Bach all before 11 o'clock this morning. Music is made possible by Stokes County and Hanging Rock Tourism, where visitors can relax on the open waters of the Dan River on a float by tube, canoe, or kayak. Details about where to make a splash, cool off, and find an outfitter at hangingrock.com. Music next by Carl Philipp Emanuel Bach, who for several years worked in the court of Frederick the Great of Prussia, who was an excellent amateur flutist. So, of course, the people in his court wrote a lot of flute music, including this CPE Bach Flute Concerto in G. Eckhard Haupt is the flutist with the CPE Bach Chamber Orchestra, led by Hartmut Henschen.

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I'm Rachel Stewart, and my Lita Melton will be in shortly. She's got some Norwegian music for us. And we've got our 1 o'clock waltz right now. This is the waltz from the African Suite by Samuel Coleridge Taylor.

Konrad Rogosnik was the guitarist performing with the Southwest German Chamber Orchestra on a guitar concerto in D minor by Johann Friedrich Fasch. Music is made possible this afternoon by WDAV donors and Trinity Oaks Senior Living Community. 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I'm Mylita Melton. It is time for this afternoon's Midday Masterpiece, and today it's by Brahms, the Piano Concerto No. 1 in D minor. Some pieces of music take a while to discover what they want to be. Brahms' first piano concerto began as music for two pianos and then passed through plans for a symphony before Brahms found its final form. You can hear that big orchestral ambition right from the opening when the piano joins a drama already in progress. This midday masterpiece gives us a live performance from Dallas in January 1993. Ivan Moravec is the pianist, with Eduardo Mata conducting the Dallas Symphony Orchestra.

0: The sixth movement of the Concierto Madrigal by the Spanish composer Joaquin Rodrigo. The two guitarists were Joaquin Clerch and Ricardo Gallén. They perform with the Asturias Symphony Orchestra under the direction of Maximiano Valdez. Music is made possible today by WDAV donors like you and Independent Picture House, hosting the 18th Annual Charlotte Film Festival, featuring new films spanning animated shorts, documentaries, and narrative features, September 22nd through the 27th. Tickets and details at charlottefilmfestival.org. Next, a piece by the French composer Louise Farrenc. She knew how to make a strong case for herself. A pianist, composer, and professor at the Paris Conservatory, she spent years earning less than her male colleagues. After the success of her Nonet, she asked for equal pay, and she received it. This is the third movement of her Symphony No. 2, performed by the Insula Orchestra, led by Lawrence Aquilby.
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Lawrence Aquilby conducted the Insula Orchestra in music by the French composer Louise Farrenc. That was the third movement of her Symphony No. 2 in D major. Farrenc was not only a great composer, performer, and teacher, she helped recover music from earlier centuries. With her husband, she assembled the Pianist Treasury. That's an extensive collection of historical keyboard music. 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I'm Mylita Melton. 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So we provide you with daily selections to give you an important opportunity for a pause for reflection. 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It's the Idyll No. 4 from Six Idylls for Cello and Piano. The cellist is Juliana Soltis, performing with pianist Ro Ting Lee.